Do you like dark, creepy, gothic music? Do you enjoy staying up into the wee hours of the night? Then I've got good news for you gothlings. Join your favorite late-night babysitter, Mouse, for Dracula's Child, a suitably spooky new weekly show. 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

our Connect Four given to us by Disco Diva Louise. Four songs. What was the connection? Well, obviously it was four female solo singers, so that's not the answer. The actual answer was at some point they'd all been produced or they'd done a collaboration with Bernard Butler. Congratulations to Graham Townsend over on X. He was first and then swiftly followed by Peter Crow 19 seconds later. But, you know, only one winner, so Graham, request please. The songs were Kate Nash and Do Wah Do. Is that about Joanne Rowling? I think it might be the bitch. Then we had Jessie Buckley and Country Girl, a cover version of Primal Scream. Duffy with Warwick Avenue and Paloma Faith and Upside Down. Thank you very much, Louise. If you've got any more suggestions for Connect Four, then please get them in. I'll be happy to put them on. I think I've only got two left to come, so either that or we just drop the feature and get more requests in. We need more people for that. Come on, get more people or get the Connect Fours in. Hurry up.

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So, if you have a moment, please visit the donate page on our website, madwaspradio.com, and give us a few pennies.

That block of four started with a request for the Pet Shop Boys, a different point of view from their excellent album Very for Dave Etherington. Thank you very much, Dave. For William Barlow, we then had our Tears for Fears track of the week with Power. Bloody good song that as well. For Lisa Morrison, we've had some high energy. It was a Pete Hammond High Energy remix of Dead or Alive and Unhappy Birthday. Song I'd never heard of before, but bloody hell, that was good. And then ending the block with a quest for Peter Crow from the rather fantastic album Avalon. And I played the full album version of Roxy Music, Take a Chance with Me. Because you have to sometimes play the full version of things, which you'll find out in this next block.

That block of four started with some 2026 Scandi Pop with Dolly Style and Mayday, requested by Andy Priest. Thank you, Andy. After that, for Neve's Daddy, it was the Lotus Eaters and the first picture of you, the full extended 12-inch version. I can't play the normal version, it has to be that version. For Mr. Diamond Lights himself, Mark Taylor, it was Deadmau5 and Professional Griefers featuring Gerard Way. And ending the block for Will Mill, it was Captain Sensible and Wop. Right, let's get the final block of four on for the pop side, and I may have accidentally given the quiz winner the 12-inch version instead of the normal version. How silly of me.

final block for the pop side of things. Started with a request for Jimmy Lennon, and that went down well, didn't it? It was Rex the Dog and Do You Feel What I Feel. Love that as well, Jimmy. Thank you very much. For Brian Taylor, a classic from the 60s. Chris Farlow and Out of Time. For Graham Morrison over on X, it was Basement Jacks featuring Sam Sparrow with Feelings Gone. And that's a classic from years gone by as well, because we've just been discussing on X. He's had nothing, Sam Sparrow, nothing new since 2020. And then ending the pop side of things for quiz winner Graham Townsend, we've had a Ice House Electric Blue, and I played the 12-inch extended version because I bloody love the song. Thank you very much, everybody, for tuning into the pop side of things. But if you're into your rock, stand by, because I'm about to play the brand new single from Europe. Yeah, remember them? The Final Countdown, This Is Not.

A proper good evening to you all out there, my little rock flock. Welcome to the rock half of Mad Wasp Excess. And we started with a brand new single from Europe, One on One. Bloody good that, I can't wait to hear their new album. For Paul Wheeldon on X, we then had Shine Down with Safe and Sound, another banging track, thank you Paul. For Andy Priest, a classic from Hanoi Rocks, and not the one you were expecting, it was Don't You Ever Leave Me, because you'll always hear on the radio their cover of Up Around the Bend, don't you? Yes. And then for Brian Taylor, ending the block, another new track came out 3 weeks ago. It was Evanescence and Who Will You Follow, with the gorgeous vocals of Amy Lee. Probably the most gorgeous vocal of any rock female vocalist out there, I reckon. Yeah, put my teeth in and get that out right the right way. Anyway, let's carry on with your requests. Here's one for Lisa Morrison.

0: 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And I saw the heart of stone melt.
1: I felt myself become a better person.

A block of your request there that started with one for Lisa Morrison. It was White Zombie and More Human Than Human. For Mr. Diamond Lights, Mark Taylor, we had Winona Bleach and Be Positive. Great track that, Mark. Thank you for requesting it. For Tracy Music Lover, another cracking track. Audio Slave and Show Me How to Love. And then ending the block for William Barlow with the most prog thing you've ever heard in your life. That was Genesis and The Waiting Room. And according to William, he's never heard it on the radio before, so yay me. Right, speaking of me, it's now time to chill things out a little bit and let's go into Acoustic Corner.

We started with Therapy and Screamager, then Aerosmith slightly cheating as Steve Perry insisted on using his electric guitar for that version of Living on the Edge. After that it was Slaughter, Fly to the Angels and Bullet for My Valentine with Tears Don't Fall to finish the block. We'll have another corner coming up soon, different corner though, but back to your requests.

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Warning, slightly nutty, may contain cheese.

So our final block of four songs were a Southern Rock Corner. We started with 38 Special and the classic Hold On Loosely. That was just to break you in gently with a song you might recognise. After that, it was the Outlaws with the absolutely fantastic There Goes Another Love Song, followed by Widespread Panic and Ain't Life Grand, and then Jimmy Van Zandt Band with Southern Comfort. I could have played Lynyrd Skynyrd, I could have played Allman Brothers, I could have played Little Feat. I'll probably play them next time. And if you know any great Southern rock tracks, let me know and I will play them. But that's it for this show. Thank you so much for tuning in and sending me all of your requests. We'll do it all again next Friday. The next time I'm on the radio, though, is Tuesday, 9 p.m. for Sam's 80s. Make sure you tune in, get your requests in. I'm going to leave you briefly with another acoustic track, you lucky, lucky people.

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1: 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This is Garage Punk for Boys. My name's Alan May. We're going to be smashing it out tonight, you better believe it. We're going to be playing some ones, twos and threes, some various bands, and we're going to kick off with the Fallen Leaves. Two from them, I Made a Mistake, and then Ancient and Modern. Here we go.

Yes, the fantastic Fallen Leaves, currently gigging around the London circuit, and just recently recorded a live show for a CD album at the Hope and Anchor in Islington. So check that out when it comes out. Sure to be a good CD release. Talking Heads for you next, and Psycho Killer.

Well, the Fantastic Stranglers from 77 for you, and Get a Grip on Yourself. And we'll be closing the show with two beautiful tracks from them later on. Here we go.

Well, next up, we've got the wonderful and very strange Gary Numan and his Cars, and then pre-Gary Numan solo, the Tubeway Army, Our Friends Electric, and then the wonderful She's Got Claws, and that's a rare version.

Well, we've just heard the wonderful Comsat Angels in a superb track called Zynga, and now it's time for some Joy Division. We've got Shadowplay, Interzone, Transmission, the single version, and then Leaders of Men. 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This is the Garage Punk for Boys.

Well, from Manchester we go to Liverpool. No love lost there, I guess. And Echo and the Bunnymen, Do It Clean, Villiers Terrace, and from the wonderful Shine So Hard concert, Crocodiles.

0: Well, we're exploring all boundaries of punk, and I don't know if you'd call Wang Chung punk, but in the early days they used to play at the 101 Club in Clapham, and this is taken from their album from the 101 Club featuring Faye Ray. And you've taken everything, and I don't believe a word, and the wonderful Journey Without Maps. This is before they sold themselves out.
1: We're called Wang Chung. That's how you say it. That means there's a lot of Wang and a lot of Chung. Understand? 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Right, this number's called You've Taken Everything.